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1: Here's your weather forecast from IC 100.3 FM. Today, sunny, highs in the upper 50s, west winds to 15. Tonight, mostly clear in the evening, then becoming mostly cloudy, lows in the mid-40s, west winds to 15. And tomorrow, mostly cloudy in the morning, then clearing, highs in the lower 60s, west winds to 15. I'm Cody, and that's your weather forecast. 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

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This is IC 100.3 FM. That was Archer's Rise, and their song Getaway. Before that was Andrew Rip and his song Breakdown. Well, here's a note from the IC 100.3 FM calendar. Youth ages 8 to 13 are invited to the Gagoa Kosga Public Library's Older Youth Craft Program, Thursdays from 10:30 to noon at the library. 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

0: 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That was Bethel Music with Brian Johnson and their song, Have It All. Before that was We the Kingdom and their song, Rescue Me. Well, today is July 24th, which means it's Tell an Old Joke Day. This day encourages us to share timeless gags, spread cheer, and remind everyone that old jokes never really truly die. So gather your friends, practice your punchlines, and get ready to laugh on Tell an Old Joke Day.
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4: Here's your weather forecast from IC 100.3 FM. Today, sunny, highs in the upper 50s, west winds to 15. Tonight, mostly clear in the evening, then becoming mostly cloudy, lows in the mid-40s, west winds to 15. And tomorrow, mostly cloudy in the morning, then clearing, highs in the lower 60s, west winds to 15. I'm Cody, and that's your weather forecast. 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

0: I'm Jonathan Christ Tompkins, but you can call me JKT. I grew up right here in Sitka, Alaska. My mom was a family doctor in town. Dad kept the freezer stocked with halibut. I graduated from Sitka High School and went on to represent my home in the state legislature for 10 years. Brought Democrats and Republicans together because Alaska families deserve better. Now I'm running for governor to support public schools, protect Medicaid and Medicare, and lower everyday costs to get Alaska back on track.
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7: Inertia, indisposition to action or motion. Hi there, I'm Chuck Swindoll. Inertia, it's another word for not moving. You've heard it for years. It's easier to steer a moving car. Just get the car rolling, you can finally push into the filling station to get the gas. But at a dead standstill, it's hard to get that thing going. So it is with people. If you're not moving at all, it's hard to respond to the gentle prodding of the spirit to

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1: From the Christian News Radio Network, I'm Jim Miller. President Trump making an announcement on American nuclear innovation at the White House at this hour comes after the U.S. and Saudi Arabia reached an agreement on a nuclear deal to use American technology to build nuclear reactors in the kingdom. However, Trump said final approval of that deal condition on Saudi Arabia joining the Abraham Accords to help normalize relations with Israel. President Trump does not believe Russia and China are playing an active role in the U.S. conflict with Iran. In a post on Truth Social, Trump said both China and Russia have told him they would not sell weapons to Iran. The post appears to contradict previous statements from War Secretary Pete Hegseth, who told lawmakers that Russia and China are enabling Iran. White House Correspondents' Dinner returns tonight with stepped-up security in a new location. News Nation's Tom Dempsey has a preview.
2: Probably the main event tonight is going to be President Trump's speech. And News Nation got a small preview of it with the White House press secretary telling us, quote, the president's speech will be a combination of unifying yet vicious and serious yet hilarious. All at the same time, it will be entertaining. Also, part of the festivities tonight will be scholarships being given out and journalism awards. But again, the president's speech probably going to be the biggest thing to watch out for. And we expect that to take place shortly before 9 p.m. Eastern time.
1: LeBron James signing with the Philadelphia 76ers. He made the announcement on X. ESPN says it's a two-year deal worth about $8 million. James said he was pretty sure he played his last game, but after some thought, he believes he can help bring a championship back to the city of Philadelphia. Last season, Super Bowl teams officially starting the new season today. Reigning champion Seahawks and AFC champ Patriots open training camps as the second pair of teams to get going after the Arizona Cardinals and Carolina Panthers. The teams will meet in the NFL's regular season opener on September 9th in Seattle. President Trump threatening a major attack on Iran as fighting escalates and the possibility of peace deteriorates. Former Deputy National Security Advisor James Jeffrey told News Nation he expects the president to follow through on his threat.
3: We've moved significant forces into the region in the last several weeks. The question is, will it really be not just a bigger version of what we've been doing, which of course hasn't worked to get the Iranians back to the negotiating table, or will it be a difference in kind, really striking Iranian infrastructure?
1: This morning there were reports of multiple explosions near a military base hosting U.S. troops. So far there's no word of any casualties. Iran has also reportedly rejected a new U.S. proposed ceasefire agreement. A date for Super Bowl 62 in Atlanta set. NFL announced today the game will be played February 13th, 2028 at Mercedes-Benz Stadium. From Christian News Radio Network, I'm Jim Miller. To hear this and other reports on demand, visit ChristianNewsRadio.org.
4: With the Wall Street Business Report, I'm Bob Agnew. President Trump says the U.S. will open a formal investigation into the European Union's trade practices. He claims the bloc has unfairly levied billions of dollars of fines against big companies like Google, Apple, and other U.S. tech giants. The EU hit Google with a $1 billion fine Thursday for allegedly breaking digital antitrust regulations. The U.S. is citing concerns about forced labor in announcing a new round of tariffs against 60 trading partners. The charge of modern-day slavery did not go over well with Australian Trade Minister Don Farrell.
5: We do not believe it was justified. We believe that amongst all of the countries in the world, Australia does take the issue of slavery, modern slavery, seriously, and will continue to do that.
4: It was a mixed bag on Wall Street. The Dow did well, up by 211 points at the closing bell. The S&P 500 up 2.5 points as well. For the Wall Street Business Report, I'm Bob Agnew.
6: Here's a weather forecast from Icy 100.3 FM. Today, sunny, highs in the upper 50s, west winds to 15. Tonight, mostly clear in the evening, then becoming mostly cloudy, lows in the mid-40s, west winds to 15. And tomorrow, mostly cloudy in the morning, then clearing, highs in the lower 60s, west winds to 15. I'm Cody, and that's your weather forecast. 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

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That was their song, We Won't Be Shaken. 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Community partners across Nome are working together to reduce dust and improve public health and safety. New lower speed limit signs are being posted on several roads. Studies have shown that cutting speeds from 40 to 20 miles per hour can reduce dust by more than 65%. So please, watch out for new speed limit signs, obey all traffic laws, and help keep our community safer and healthier. Thank you. 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

0: 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This is Icy 100.3 FM. That was PFR and their song Kingdom Come. Before that was Mac Powell and his song The 99. Well, a survey of college students found that 25% of them would sell a body part to help them pay for their education. So does that mean that college really does cost an arm and a leg? We're going to take a break for the weather, but when we come back, we're going to have more music from Lauren Daigle, Sonic Flood, Brandon Heath, and a whole lot more. So stick around to Icy 100.3 FM.
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1: Here's your weather forecast from IC 100.3 FM. Today, sunny, highs in the upper 50s, west winds to 15. Tonight, mostly clear in the evening, then becoming mostly cloudy, lows in the mid-40s, west winds to 15. And tomorrow, mostly cloudy in the morning, then clearing, highs in the lower 60s, west winds to 15. I'm Cody, and that's your weather forecast. 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
1: 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Noise-induced hearing loss is completely preventable, yet it affects about 20% of our people in the Bering Strait region, which is over twice the national rate. Loud sounds can cause permanent damage to your hearing. 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
1: Here's your evening weather outlook from IC 100.3 FM. Tonight, mostly clear in the evening, then becoming mostly cloudy. Lows in the mid-40s with west winds to 15 miles per hour. Tomorrow, mostly cloudy Saturday morning, then clearing. Highs in the lower 60s with west winds to 15 miles per hour. Tomorrow night, partly cloudy in the evening, then mostly cloudy with a chance of showers after midnight. Lows in the upper 40s with west winds to 15 miles per hour. I'm Jonathan, and that's your evening weather forecast. 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

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That was Sean Rodriguez and his song, Just Like God. Before that was Phil Wickham and What an Awesome God. 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
1: This is an informational announcement from the Alaska Department of Fish and Game in Nome for Norton Sound and Port Clarence. Commercial fishing in subdistricts 2 through 4, the Gullivan, Elam, and Norton Bay subdistricts, will open for two 48-hour periods from 6 p.m. Saturday, July 25th, through 6 p.m. Monday, July 27th, and again from 6 p.m. Wednesday, July 29th, through 6 p.m. Friday, July 31st. And as previously announced, subsistence salmon fishing in Shaktulik and Unakleet subdistricts, subdistricts 5 and 6, open to gillnet fishing on Wednesday, July 27th, in all marine and fresh waters 24 hours per day, 7 days per week, with gillnet gear restricted to mesh sizes of 6 inches or less. Commercial salmon fishing in the Shaktulik and Unakleet subdistricts, subdistricts 5 and 6, open for a 24-hour period from 6 p.m. on Friday, July 24th, until 6 p.m. Saturday, July 25th. In the Pilgrim River, the department has waived the sockeye salmon annual harvest limit to provide additional subsistence fishing opportunity. However, the annual household limit of 3 king salmon remains in effect. In the Nome Subdistrict, marine waters west of Cape Nome and all fresh waters of the Nome Subdistrict are closed to gillnet fishing from 6 p.m. on Mondays until 6 p.m. on Wednesdays each week. Marine waters east of Cape Nome remain open to subsistence fishing 24 hours a day, 7 days per week. For any fisheries questions or for assistance obtaining a subsistence permit, please call Fish and Game in Nome at 907-443-5167. This has been an informational update from the Alaska Department of Fish and Game in Nome. Hey, stay safe out there and good luck.
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3: The next Nome tide will be a low tide at 9 o'clock p.m., followed by a high tide at 4:59 a.m.
4: The marine forecast for western Alaska coastal waters out to 15 nautical miles posted 3:46 a.m. Friday, July 24th. Outlook to Saturday. Zone 2803, quick pack to Cape Stevens. Today, west winds 15 knots, seas 3 feet subsiding. Tonight, west winds 10 knots, seas 2 feet. Saturday, west winds 10 knots, seas 2 feet. Saturday night, west winds 15 knots, seas 3 feet. Zone 2804, Cape Stevens to Moses Point. Today, north winds 10 knots, becoming west, seas 3 feet, subsiding. Tonight, west winds 10 knots, seas 2 feet. Saturday, west winds 10 knots, seas 2 feet. Saturday night, west winds 20 knots, seas 4 feet. Zone 2805, Moses Point to Sledge Island. Today, north winds 15 knots, becoming west, seas 3 feet. Tonight, west winds 15 knots, seas 3 feet. Saturday, west winds 15 knots, seas 3 feet. Saturday night, west winds 20 knots, seas 4 feet. Zone 2806, Sledge Island to Wales. Today, north winds 15 knots, becoming southwest, seas 4 feet, subsiding. Tonight, southwest winds 15 knots, seas 3 feet. Saturday, southwest winds 15 knots, seas 3 feet. Saturday night, southwest winds 20 knots, seas 4 feet.

0: 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This is IC 100.3 FM. That was Unspoken and their song, You've Always Been. Before that was Emerson Day and her song, No Smoke. Well, today's verse from God's Word comes from the book of Psalms, chapter 112, verse 5. Good will come to those who are generous and lend freely, who conduct their affairs with justice. That's Psalm 112:5 from the New International Version of the Bible.
1: Good morning, class. I'm Dr. David Stevens with the Christian Medical Association, and today we're going to talk about the elements in cigarettes. 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Tell your friends about the harmful ingredients in cigarettes.
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0: Here's your evening weather outlook from IC 100.3 FM. Tonight, mostly clear in the evening, then becoming mostly cloudy. Lows in the mid-40s with west winds to 15 miles per hour. Tomorrow, mostly cloudy Saturday morning, then clearing. Highs in the lower 60s with west winds to 15 miles per hour. Tomorrow night, partly cloudy in the evening, then mostly cloudy with a chance of showers after midnight. Lows in the upper 40s with west winds to 15 miles per hour. I'm Jonathan, and that's your evening weather forecast. 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
1: Here's your evening weather outlook from IC 100.3 FM. Tonight, mostly clear in the evening, then becoming mostly cloudy. Lows in the mid-40s with west winds to 15 miles per hour. Tomorrow, mostly cloudy Saturday morning, then clearing. Highs in the lower 60s with west winds to 15 miles per hour. Tomorrow night, partly cloudy in the evening, then mostly cloudy with a chance of showers after midnight. Lows in the upper 40s with west winds to 15 miles per hour. I'm Jonathan, and that's your evening weather forecast. 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

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This is Icy 100.3 FM. That was Skillet and their song Showtime. Before that was Joel Vaughn and his song Already Done. Well, here's a note from the Icy 100.3 FM calendar. The Nome Food Bank is open Tuesday and Thursday evenings from 4 to 6 at 312 Bering Street, across from Anvil City Square. Donations of food items can be taken to the food bank on Tuesdays and Thursdays from 3:30 to 6 p.m., or you can call the Nome Community Center at 907-443-5259 to arrange a drop-off time. 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

0: 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This is Icy 100.3 FM. That was Worth Dying For, their song Savior. Before that was Phil Wickham and his song Homesick for Heaven. Well, today is July 24th, which means it's National Cousins Day, offering a perfect opportunity to celebrate those unique family members we all call cousins. From childhood adventures to shared family history, cousins are often the first friends we ever make. So reach out, plan a reunion, or simply reminisce about the good old days on today, National Cousins Day.
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0: Here's your evening weather outlook from Icy 100.3 FM. Tonight, mostly clear in the evening, then becoming mostly cloudy. Lows in the mid-40s with west winds to 15 miles per hour. Tomorrow, mostly cloudy Saturday morning, then clearing. Highs in the lower 60s with west winds to 15 miles per hour. Tomorrow night, partly cloudy in the evening, then mostly cloudy with a chance of showers after midnight. Lows in the upper 40s with west winds to 15 miles per hour. I'm Jonathan, and that's your evening weather forecast. 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

0: There's a deadly battle being fought every day in every single country around the world. It's a spiritual battle. Billy Graham.
1: The Bible teaches that Satan has powerful influences in every nation of the world. And he is the mastermind behind the whole system of evil that permeates the world.
0: As followers of Jesus Christ, you and I play an important role in that battle.
1: The greatest hindrance to Satan's plan for the destruction of the nation is a strong, God-fearing Christian who lives for God above all else.
0: But to do that, we need to train and to be prepared.
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0: 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We're the Billy Graham Evangelistic Association.
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1: Here's your evening weather outlook from IC 100.3 FM. Tonight, mostly clear in the evening, then becoming mostly cloudy. Lows in the mid-40s with west winds to 15 miles per hour. Tomorrow, mostly cloudy Saturday morning, then clearing. Highs in the lower 60s with west winds to 15 miles per hour. Tomorrow night, partly cloudy in the evening, then mostly cloudy with a chance of showers after midnight. Lows in the upper 40s with west winds to 15 miles per hour. I'm Jonathan, and that's your evening weather forecast. 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

Krishnit Radio, this is Icy 100.3 FM. That was Rhett Walker and his song, Look What God Can Do. Before that was Derek Webb and his song, Nobody Loves Me. Well, here's a note from the Icy 100.3 FM calendar. 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Thank you. 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

0: 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This is Icy 100.3 FM. That was Speaking of Sarah and their song Unchanging. Before that was We the Kingdom and Won't He Do It. Well, here's an interesting and practical life hack. Before you go on vacation, buy a frozen pizza and put it in the freezer. That way, when you get home from your trip, you don't have to think about dinner the first night back. I think it's a pretty good idea. Well, we're going to take a break for the weather, but when we come back, we're going to have more music from Gio with Del Mac, Matt Nightingale and Carrollton, and a whole lot more. 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
1: 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Dan Maya grew up weary of trying to please millions of Hindu gods. When a Christian friend shared the gospel, she received it with open arms and committed her life to Christ. But faith came at a cost. Her high-caste Brahmin husband demanded she abandon her beliefs or face abandonment herself. Dan Maya refused. He threw her possessions outside and took a new wife. Her church family took her in. Living in her pastor's one-room brick house, she doesn't call it a consolation prize. She calls it pure joy. Pray Dan Maya's faith remains unshakable and her endurance draws others to Christ.
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0: Here's your evening weather outlook from Icy 100.3 FM. Tonight mostly clear in the evening, then becoming mostly cloudy. Lows in the mid-40s with west winds to 15 miles per hour. Tomorrow mostly cloudy Saturday morning, then clearing. Highs in the lower 60s with west winds to 15 miles per hour. Tomorrow night partly cloudy in the evening, then mostly cloudy with a chance of showers after midnight. Lows in the upper 40s with west winds to 15 miles per hour. I'm Jonathan, and that's your evening weather forecast. 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

0: Here's your evening weather outlook from IC 100.3 FM. Tonight, mostly clear in the evening, then becoming mostly cloudy. Lows in the mid-40s with west winds to 15 miles per hour. Tomorrow, mostly cloudy Saturday morning, then clearing. Highs in the lower 60s with west winds to 15 miles per hour. Tomorrow night, partly cloudy in the evening, then mostly cloudy with a chance of showers after midnight. Lows in the upper 40s with west winds to 15 miles per hour. I'm Jonathan, and that's your evening weather forecast. 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

That's Hyland coming in at number 5 with their song Younger Years. 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
1: Here's your evening weather outlook from IC 100.3 FM. Tonight, mostly clear in the evening, then becoming mostly cloudy. Lows in the mid-40s with west winds to 15 miles per hour. Tomorrow, mostly cloudy Saturday morning, then clearing. Highs in the lower 60s with west winds to 15 miles per hour. Tomorrow night, partly cloudy in the evening, then mostly cloudy with a chance of showers after midnight. Lows in the upper 40s with west winds to 15 miles per hour. I'm Jonathan, and that's your evening weather forecast. 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

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That was We Are Messengers and their song Faith, Hope, Love. Before that was Leanna Crawford and her song Honest. Well, here's another note from the IC 100.3 FM calendar. Bering Lambridge National Preserve hosts Junior Rangers for children ages 6 to 12 every Friday at 1 o'clock at the Bering Lambridge Heritage Center on Front Street. 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A permission slip is required and can be filled out the first time your child attends. Now here's Ian Eskelin, Mark Stewart, and Vicky Beechin, and their song Lord on IC 100.3 FM.

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back-to-back Christian hits 24 hours a day. This is Icy 100.3 FM. That was Matthew West and his song, Truth Be Told. Before that was Forrest Frank with the Figs and their song, Lemonade. Well, I think we have time for another edition of On This Date in History. Yes, it was on this day, July 24th, in the year 1952, that the American Western film High Noon is released, directed by Fred Zinnemann and starring Gary Cooper, Grace Kelly, and Thomas Mitchell.

0: Home at last. Dear Lord, you know what a rough day I've had at work. 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Amen.
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4: Here's your evening weather outlook from IC 100.3 FM. Tonight, mostly clear in the evening, then becoming mostly cloudy. Lows in the mid-40s with west winds to 15 miles per hour. Tomorrow, mostly cloudy Saturday morning, then clearing. Highs in the lower 60s with west winds to 15 miles per hour. Tomorrow night, partly cloudy in the evening, then mostly cloudy with a chance of showers after midnight. Lows in the upper 40s with west winds to 15 miles per hour. I'm Jonathan, and that's your evening weather forecast. 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
1: Here's your evening weather outlook from IC 100.3 FM. Tonight, mostly clear in the evening, then becoming mostly cloudy. Lows in the mid-40s with west winds to 15 miles per hour. Tomorrow, mostly cloudy Saturday morning, then clearing. Highs in the lower 60s with west winds to 15 miles per hour. Tomorrow night, partly cloudy in the evening, then mostly cloudy with a chance of showers after midnight. Lows in the upper 40s with west winds to 15 miles per hour. I'm Jonathan, and that's your evening weather forecast. 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

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A mere extension of your loving kindness, extended to an undeserved humanity. Help us not see greater value in the gifts you give, and not become distracted from their intended desires. May we regard the world and all that is in it as nothing compared to the satisfaction of knowing our Messiah.

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1: 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That was Citizen Way and their song, Pull Me Up. Before that was Beautiful Eulogy with Citizen and their song, Messiah. 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

0: 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That was Sean Groves and his song, After the Music Fades. Before that was Hannah Kerr and Jesus Is Why. Well, researchers have found that playing video games is actually good for your eyes. And despite all those warnings from your parents, they won't make you go blind.
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0: Here's your evening weather outlook from Icy 100.3 FM. Tonight, mostly clear in the evening, then becoming mostly cloudy. Lows in the mid-40s with west winds to 15 miles per hour. Tomorrow, mostly cloudy Saturday morning, then clearing. Highs in the lower 60s with west winds to 15 miles per hour. Tomorrow night, partly cloudy in the evening, then mostly cloudy with a chance of showers after midnight. Lows in the upper 40s with west winds to 15 miles per hour. I'm Jonathan, and that's your evening weather forecast. 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
1: Here's your overnight weather outlook from IC 100.3 FM. Today, mostly cloudy in the morning, then clearing. Highs in the lower 60s with west winds to 15 miles per hour. Tonight, partly cloudy in the evening, then mostly cloudy with a chance of showers after midnight. Lows in the upper 40s with west winds to 15 miles per hour. Then tomorrow, mostly cloudy on Sunday with a chance of showers. Highs in the upper 50s with northwest winds to 15 miles per hour. I'm Jonathan, and that's the overnight weather forecast. Now here's more Christian hits on IC 100.3.

Everything's fine, I pretend to be. 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Let's go and never come back here. Found love, I was not prepared. Not as pretty as the popularist. Talked all night on the bottom stairs. Spoke about things only God would hear. Don't forget us and why you're here. Escape this place, that was all our prayers. Only come back on holidays. We don't chase girls who got away. I got a ways to go, but I'm not too far away. I'm not too far away. That's what I told my girl, I'm gone today. 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Bow our heads, lift our hands and pray. 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

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To me, this song is more than lines. Cause I could've died like four times. But I didn't, so I know there's a plan. 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I'm part of the program. Now please.

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2: Here's your overnight weather outlook from IC 100.3 FM. Today, mostly cloudy in the morning, then clearing. Highs in the lower 60s with west winds to 15 miles per hour. Tonight, partly cloudy in the evening, then mostly cloudy with a chance of showers after midnight. Lows in the upper 40s with west winds to 15 miles per hour. Then tomorrow, mostly cloudy on Sunday with a chance of showers. Highs in the upper 50s with northwest winds to 15 miles per hour. I'm Jonathan, and that's the overnight weather forecast. 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
1: Oh, yeah?
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1: Here's your overnight weather outlook from IC 100.3 FM. Today, mostly cloudy in the morning, then clearing. Highs in the lower 60s with west winds to 15 miles per hour. Tonight, partly cloudy in the evening, then mostly cloudy with a chance of showers after midnight. Lows in the upper 40s with west winds to 15 miles per hour. Then tomorrow, mostly cloudy on Sunday with a chance of showers. Highs in the upper 50s with northwest winds to 15 miles per hour. I'm Jonathan, and that's the overnight weather forecast. 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

yeah, so undeserving. And yet we worship, giving all the praise. Just humble servants, through sweat and tears, till no more fears. 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You cover me with grace, and a love so unconditional. It's got me on my face every day, God. Goes the praise of the

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1: Magazine. Cavities can affect people of all ages. 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
2: Here's your overnight weather outlook from IC 100.3 FM. Today, mostly cloudy in the morning, then clearing. Highs in the lower 60s with west winds to 15 miles per hour. Tonight, partly cloudy in the evening, then mostly cloudy with a chance of showers after midnight. Lows in the upper 40s with west winds to 15 miles per hour. Then tomorrow, mostly cloudy on Sunday with a chance of showers. Highs in the upper 50s with northwest winds to 15 miles per hour. I'm Jonathan, and that's the overnight weather forecast. 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
1: Here's your overnight weather outlook from IC 100.3 FM. Today, mostly cloudy in the morning, then clearing. Highs in the lower 60s with west winds to 15 miles per hour. Tonight, partly cloudy in the evening, then mostly cloudy with a chance of showers after midnight. Lows in the upper 40s with west winds to 15 miles per hour. Then tomorrow, mostly cloudy on Sunday with a chance of showers. Highs in the upper 50s with northwest winds to 15 miles per hour. I'm Jonathan, and that's the overnight weather forecast. 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
2: Here's your overnight weather outlook from IC 100.3 FM. Today, mostly cloudy in the morning, then clearing. Highs in the lower 60s with west winds to 15 miles per hour. Tonight, partly cloudy in the evening, then mostly cloudy with a chance of showers after midnight. Lows in the upper 40s with west winds to 15 miles per hour. Then tomorrow, mostly cloudy on Sunday with a chance of showers. Highs in the upper 50s with northwest winds to 15 miles per hour. I'm Jonathan, and that's the overnight weather forecast. 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
1: Here's your overnight weather outlook from IC 100.3 FM. Today, mostly cloudy in the morning, then clearing. Highs in the lower 60s with west winds to 15 miles per hour. Tonight, partly cloudy in the evening, then mostly cloudy with a chance of showers after midnight. Lows in the upper 40s with west winds to 15 miles per hour. Then tomorrow, mostly cloudy on Sunday with a chance of showers. Highs in the upper 50s with northwest winds to 15 miles per hour. I'm Jonathan, and that's the overnight weather forecast. 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
2: Here's your overnight weather outlook from IC 100.3 FM. Today, mostly cloudy in the morning, then clearing. Highs in the lower 60s with west winds to 15 miles per hour. Tonight, partly cloudy in the evening, then mostly cloudy with a chance of showers after midnight. Lows in the upper 40s with west winds to 15 miles per hour. Then tomorrow, mostly cloudy on Sunday with a chance of showers. Highs in the upper 50s with northwest winds to 15 miles per hour. I'm Jonathan, and that's the overnight weather forecast. Now here's more Christian hits on IC 100.3 FM.

0: someday I'll be big as a grizzly. And I'm going to have eagle eyes.
1: As you know, our children grow and change so quickly through the years. Benchmarking these milestones is important to track their development. 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

FM. Today, mostly cloudy in the morning, then clearing. Highs in the lower 60s with west winds to 15 miles per hour. Tonight, partly cloudy in the evening, then mostly cloudy with a chance of showers after midnight. Lows in the upper 40s with west winds to 15 miles per hour. Then tomorrow, mostly cloudy on Sunday with a chance of showers. Highs in the upper 50s with northwest winds to 15 miles per hour. I'm Jonathan, and that's the overnight weather forecast. 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
1: How many times have you simply needed someone to listen? 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As the author, Krista Tippett, once said, listening is about being present, not just being quiet.
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2: Here's your overnight weather outlook from IC 100.3 FM. Today, mostly cloudy in the morning, then clearing. Highs in the lower 60s with west winds to 15 miles per hour. Tonight, partly cloudy in the evening, then mostly cloudy with a chance of showers after midnight. Lows in the upper 40s with west winds to 15 miles per hour. Then tomorrow, mostly cloudy on Sunday with a chance of showers. Highs in the upper 50s with northwest winds to 15 miles per hour. I'm Jonathan, and that's the overnight weather forecast. 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
1: Here's your overnight weather outlook from IC 100.3 FM. Today, mostly cloudy in the morning, then clearing. Highs in the lower 60s with west winds to 15 miles per hour. Tonight, partly cloudy in the evening, then mostly cloudy with a chance of showers after midnight. Lows in the upper 40s with west winds to 15 miles per hour. Then tomorrow, mostly cloudy on Sunday with a chance of showers. Highs in the upper 50s with northwest winds to 15 miles per hour. I'm Jonathan, and that's the overnight weather forecast. 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
1: Here's your overnight weather outlook from IC 100.3 FM. Today, mostly cloudy in the morning, then clearing. Highs in the lower 60s with west winds to 15 miles per hour. Tonight, partly cloudy in the evening, then mostly cloudy with a chance of showers after midnight. Lows in the upper 40s with west winds to 15 miles per hour. Then tomorrow, mostly cloudy on Sunday with a chance of showers. Highs in the upper 50s with northwest winds to 15 miles per hour. I'm Jonathan, and that's the overnight weather forecast. 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
1: Here's your overnight weather outlook from IC 100.3 FM. Today, mostly cloudy in the morning, then clearing. Highs in the lower 60s with west winds to 15 miles per hour. Tonight, partly cloudy in the evening, then mostly cloudy with a chance of showers after midnight. Lows in the upper 40s with west winds to 15 miles per hour. Then tomorrow, mostly cloudy on Sunday with a chance of showers.

highs in the upper 50s with northwest winds to 15 miles per hour. I'm Jonathan, and that's the overnight weather forecast. 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
4: Here's your overnight weather outlook from IC 100.3 FM. Today, mostly cloudy in the morning, then clearing. Highs in the lower 60s with west winds to 15 miles per hour. Tonight, partly cloudy in the evening, then mostly cloudy with a chance of showers after midnight. Lows in the upper 40s with west winds to 15 miles per hour. Then tomorrow, mostly cloudy on Sunday with a chance of showers. Highs in the upper 50s with northwest winds to 15 miles per hour. I'm Jonathan, and that's the overnight weather forecast. 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
1: Here's your overnight weather outlook from IC 100.3 FM. Today, mostly cloudy in the morning, then clearing. Highs in the lower 60s with west winds to 15 miles per hour. Tonight, partly cloudy in the evening, then mostly cloudy with a chance of showers after midnight. Lows in the upper 40s with west winds to 15 miles per hour. Then tomorrow, mostly cloudy on Sunday with a chance of showers. Highs in the upper 50s with northwest winds to 15 miles per hour. I'm Jonathan, and that's the overnight weather forecast. 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
1: How do you handle loneliness? It's a feeling we all struggle with from time to time. Some may try to fill their time with distractions like social media, Netflix, medication. But what are you left with when there's nothing to watch or when the bottle's empty? Jesus knew loneliness as well. Leading up to the cross, we see him in the Garden of Gethsemane, overwhelmed with emotion and praying to his Father, asking for another way. But in the end, he says, "Not my will, but yours be done." I think something we should learn from Jesus is that even in our darkest times, at the loneliest moments, God still has a plan and a will for our life. You are never alone. The creator of the universe resides in your heart, and he's more than happy to call it home.
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2: Here's your overnight weather outlook from IC 100.3 FM. Today, mostly cloudy in the morning, then clearing. Highs in the lower 60s with west winds to 15 miles per hour. Tonight, partly cloudy in the evening, then mostly cloudy with a chance of showers after midnight. Lows in the upper 40s with west winds to 15 miles per hour. Then tomorrow, mostly cloudy on Sunday with a chance of showers. Highs in the upper 50s with northwest winds to 15 miles per hour. I'm Jonathan, and that's the overnight weather forecast. 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

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Today, mostly cloudy. Areas of fog. Highs in the upper 50s. West winds to 15 miles per hour. Tonight, partly cloudy. Mostly cloudy with scattered showers after midnight. Lows in the upper 40s. West winds to 15 miles per hour. And tomorrow, mostly cloudy. Scattered showers. Highs in the upper 50s. North winds to 15 miles per hour. I'm Pierce, and that's the weather outlook. 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

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Today's verse of the day from God's Word is Psalm 119, verse 60. I will hasten and not delay to obey your commands. That's Psalm 119, verse 60, from the New International Version of the Bible.

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0: Here's the weather outlook from IC 100.3 FM. Today, mostly cloudy. Areas of fog. Highs in the upper 50s. West winds to 15 miles per hour. Tonight, partly cloudy. Mostly cloudy with scattered showers after midnight. Lows in the upper 40s. West winds to 15 miles per hour. And tomorrow, mostly cloudy. Scattered showers. Highs in the upper 50s. North winds to 15 miles per hour. I'm Pierce, and that's the weather outlook. 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
1: Here's the weather outlook from IC 100.3 FM. Today, mostly cloudy, areas of fog, highs in the upper 50s, west winds to 15 miles per hour. Tonight, partly cloudy, mostly cloudy with scattered showers after midnight.

Lows in the upper 40s. West winds to 15 miles per hour. And tomorrow, mostly cloudy. Scattered showers. Highs in the upper 50s. North winds to 15 miles per hour. I'm Pierce, and that's the weather outlook. 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

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A permission slip is required and can be filled out the first time your child attends. Up next is Find Your Wings from Mark Harris.

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1: This is an informational announcement from the Alaska Department of Fish and Game in Nome for Norton Sound and Port Clarence. Commercial fishing in subdistricts 2 through 4, the Gullivan, Elam, and Norton Bay subdistricts, will open for two 48-hour periods from 6 p.m. Saturday, July 25th, through 6 p.m. Monday, July 27th, and again from 6 p.m. Wednesday, July 29th, through 6 p.m. Friday, July 31st. And as previously announced, subsistence salmon fishing in Shaktulik and Unicleet subdistricts, subdistricts 5 and 6, open to gillnet fishing on Wednesday, July 27th, and all marine and fresh waters 24 hours per day, 7 days per week, with gillnet gear restricted to mesh sizes of 6 inches or less. Commercial salmon fishing in the Shaktulik and Unicleet subdistricts, subdistricts 5 and 6, open for a 24-hour period from 6 p.m. on Friday, July 24th, until 6 p.m. Saturday, July 25th. In the Pilgrim River, the department has waived the sockeye salmon annual harvest limit to provide additional subsistence fishing opportunity. However, the annual household limit of 3 king salmon remains in effect. In the Nome Subdistrict, marine waters west of Cape Nome and all fresh waters of the Nome Subdistrict are closed to gillnet fishing from 6 p.m. on Mondays until 6 p.m. on Wednesdays each week. Marine waters east of Cape Nome remain open to subsistence fishing 24 hours a day, 7 days per week. For any fisheries questions or for assistance obtaining a subsistence permit, please call Fish and Game in Nome at 907-443-5167. This has been an informational update from the Alaska Department of Fish and Game in Nome. Hey, stay safe out there and good luck.
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3: The next Nome tide will be a high tide at 12:57 p.m., followed by a low tide at 9:44 p.m. The marine forecast for western Alaska coastal waters out to 15 nautical miles, posted at 3:46 a.m. Saturday, July 25th, outlook to Sunday. Zone 2803, quick pack to Cape Stevens. Today, west winds 15 knots, seas 3 feet, fog. Tonight, west winds 20 knots, seas 3 feet. Sunday, west winds 20 knots, seas 4 feet. Zone 2804, Cape Stevens to Moses Point. Today, west winds 15 knots, seas 3 feet, fog. Tonight, southwest winds 20 knots, seas 4 feet. Sunday, west winds 20 knots, seas 4 feet, rain showers. Zone 2805, Moses Point to Sledge Island. Today, west winds 20 knots, seas building to 4 feet, fog. Tonight, west winds 20 knots, seas 4 feet. Sunday, north winds 15 knots, seas 4 feet. Zone 2806, Sledge Island to Wales. There's a small craft advisory in effect late tonight. Today, southwest winds 15 knots, seas building to 4 feet, fog. Tonight, west winds 25 knots, seas 4 feet. Sunday, north winds 25 knots, seas 5 feet.

0: You're listening to IC 100.3 FM, Christian Hit Radio. That was Thank You for Hearing Me from the David Crowder Band. I'm Pierce here in the studio today, and we're going to be taking a look at Psalm 25, the Psalm of the Day. Verse 1 says, "To you, O Lord, I lift up my soul." That idea of lifting up our soul to God is this concept of inviting Him into the deep places in our lives. Whether we're struggling or whether we're at a moment of great joy and expectation, choosing to invite God into the most intimate places in our life is sometimes a challenging thing. It's a vulnerable thing to invite anyone into those deep places, but it's something that God welcomes us to do, and it's such a foundational part of any relationship, and especially a relationship with God. We'll be back to more Christian Hits after the weather.
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0: Here's the weather outlook from IC 100.3 FM. Today, mostly cloudy, areas of fog, highs in the upper 50s, west winds to 15 miles per hour. Tonight, partly cloudy, mostly cloudy with scattered showers after midnight, lows in the upper 40s, west winds to 15 miles per hour. And tomorrow, mostly cloudy, scattered showers, highs in the upper 50s, north winds to 15 miles per hour. I'm Pierce, and that's the weather outlook. 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
1: Here's the weather outlook from IC 100.3 FM. Today, mostly cloudy. Areas of fog. Highs in the upper 50s. West winds to 15 miles per hour. Tonight, partly cloudy. Mostly cloudy with scattered showers after midnight. Lows in the upper 40s. West winds to 15 miles per hour. And tomorrow, mostly cloudy. Scattered showers. Highs in the upper 50s. North winds to 15 miles per hour. I'm Pierce, and that's the weather outlook. 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

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That was My Lighthouse from Rend Collective. 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

0: 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I'm Pierce here in the studio, and we're going to be taking another look at Psalm 25, the Psalm of the Day. Verse 2 says, O my God, in you I trust. Let me not be put to shame. Let not my enemies exult over me. That idea of trust is actually the same as the idea of faith in Scripture. And it's this concept that we know God is reliable. We can count on Him. And that's such an important piece of walking in step with Him, to be able to trust Him. He has proven Himself time and time again that He is trustworthy. And then that idea of shame, in this context, this undue humiliation, we don't have to experience that. When we trust in God and when our value is defined by what God thinks of us and not what others think of us. And then in today's society, we don't tend to have enemies chasing after us with swords in most scenarios, but there are people who oppose us, oppose what we think and believe and what we do. And God is a protection for us in those scenarios when we put our trust in Him and when we think of what He thinks of us and we place that as higher than what others think of us, then our enemies can't exult over us. And that is good news. We'll be back next hour with another verse from Psalm 25. We'll be back to Christian Hits right after the weather.
1: My grandma does this thing when she hugs me. She gives me an extra squeeze. She's telling me that I matter, that the moment is important. Because some moments are tough. She nearly lost her husband this year to a stroke. She didn't go through it alone. The prayers of family, friends, and even strangers gave her courage, serenity, and strength.
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0: Here's the weather outlook from IC 100.3 FM. Today, mostly cloudy. Areas of fog. Highs in the upper 50s. West winds to 15 miles per hour. Tonight, partly cloudy. Mostly cloudy with scattered showers after midnight. Lows in the upper 40s. West winds to 15 miles per hour. And tomorrow, mostly cloudy. Scattered showers. Highs in the upper 50s. North winds to 15 miles per hour. I'm Pierce, and that's the weather outlook. 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

0: 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Today, hearing aids can cost as much as a new snow machine. Noise-induced hearing loss is completely preventable, yet it affects about 20% of our people in the Bering Strait region, which is over twice the national rate. The good news is that earplugs and earmuffs are effective in preventing this damage if used correctly. You can pick up free earplugs at your local clinic or at the audiology department in Nome. 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
1: Here's the weather outlook from IC 100.3 FM. Today, mostly cloudy, areas of fog, highs in the upper 50s, west winds to 15 miles per hour. Tonight, partly cloudy, mostly cloudy with scattered showers after midnight, lows in the upper 40s, west winds to 15 miles per hour. And tomorrow, mostly cloudy, scattered showers, highs in the upper 50s, north winds to 15 miles per hour. I'm Pierce, and that's the weather outlook. 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

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That was Finished from Caleb and John. 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The Kagoyakoska Public Library hosts Story Hour for children ages 3 to 7 every Tuesday morning at 10:30 at the library. They read lots of stories, and each child can make a craft to take home. Adult supervision is required. For more information, call the library at 907-443-6628. Once again, that number is 907-443-6628.

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0: You're listening to IC 100.3 FM, your station for Christian Hit Radio. That was Peace from Rich Mullins. I'm Pierce here in the studio, and we're back in Psalm 25, this time in verses 3 and 4. Indeed, none who wait for you shall be put to shame. They shall be ashamed who are wantonly treacherous. Make me to know your ways, O Lord, teach me your paths. Last hour, we mentioned that concept of shame, which in this context is that humiliation and that sense of everyone else looking down upon you. And we mentioned that when we trust in God, that doesn't need to impact us or rock our world because we are considering what God thinks of us and we're taking that as our identity. And so that's reiterated here in verse 3, that when we wait on God, when we are seeking Him and awaiting His timing, then we don't need to be put to shame because we're not worried about what everyone else thinks of us, but we're thinking of what God considers us to be, who He considers us to be. And obviously the opposite is the case for those who don't find their peace and trust in God. They have no protection against that humiliation, that level of embarrassment, because they're looking to the world. And so we as His people want to be looking to Him. And that perfectly aligns with what verse 4 says, which is a call to God to help us turn our heart toward Him, to walk in His paths, and to value what He values, to follow His way. And that's verses 3 and 4 from Psalm 25. We'll be back into Psalm 25 next hour, and we'll be back to Christian Hits after the weather.
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2: I'm sure you've heard it said that God helps those who help themselves. You may be surprised to learn that nowhere in the Bible does that appear. In fact, God doesn't want you to be a solely independent spirit. God often sends others into our lives to be of great help to us, and us to them. In the Bible,

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1: Here's the weather outlook from IC 100.3 FM. Today, mostly cloudy. Areas of fog. Highs in the upper 50s. West winds to 15 miles per hour. Tonight, partly cloudy. Mostly cloudy with scattered showers after midnight. Lows in the upper 40s. West winds to 15 miles per hour. And tomorrow, mostly cloudy. Scattered showers. Highs in the upper 50s. North winds to 15 miles per hour. I'm Pierce, and that's the weather outlook. 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
1: Here's the weather outlook from IC 100.3 FM. Today, mostly cloudy. Areas of fog. Highs in the upper 50s. West winds to 15 miles per hour. Tonight, partly cloudy. Mostly cloudy with scattered showers after midnight. Lows in the upper 40s. West winds to 15 miles per hour. And tomorrow, mostly cloudy. Scattered showers. Highs in the upper 50s. North winds to 15 miles per hour. I'm Pierce, and that's the weather outlook. 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

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Here's a note from the calendar. The United Methodist Women's Thrift Shop is open Monday afternoons from 4 to 5 and Tuesday and Thursday evenings from 7 to 8:30. If you have items to drop off, please do that during their business hours. Back into more Christian hits. Up next is Be Kind from Jason Gray.

Yeah, they're burning the fields in Kansas. The flint hills are all ablaze. It's a beautiful sight to watch the flames rise and watch the smoke drift away.

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1: This is an informational announcement from the Alaska Department of Fish and Game in Nome for Norton Sound and Port Clarence. Commercial fishing in subdistricts 2 through 4, the Gullivan, Elam, and Norton Bay subdistricts, will open for two 48-hour periods from 6 p.m. Saturday, July 25th, through 6 p.m. Monday, July 27th, and again from 6 p.m. Wednesday, July 29th, through 6 p.m. Friday, July 31st. And as previously announced, subsistence salmon fishing in Shaktulik and Unakleet subdistricts, subdistricts 5 and 6, open to gillnet fishing on Wednesday, July 27th, in all marine and fresh waters 24 hours per day, 7 days per week, with gillnet gear restricted to mesh sizes of 6 inches or less. Commercial salmon fishing in the Shaktulik and Unakleet subdistricts, subdistricts 5 and 6, open for a 24-hour period from 6 p.m. on Friday, July 24th, until 6 p.m. Saturday, July 25th. In the Pilgrim River, the department has waived the sockeye salmon annual harvest limit to provide additional subsistence fishing opportunity. However, the annual household limit of 3 king salmon remains in effect. In the Nome Subdistrict, marine waters west of Cape Nome and all fresh waters of the Nome Subdistrict are closed to gillnet fishing from 6 p.m. on Mondays until 6 p.m. on Wednesdays each week. Marine waters east of Cape Nome remain open to subsistence fishing 24 hours a day, 7 days per week. For any fisheries questions or for assistance obtaining a subsistence permit, please call Fish and Game in Nome at 907-443-5167. This has been an informational update from the Alaska Department of Fish and Game in Nome. Hey, stay safe out there and good luck.
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3: The next Nome tide will be a high tide at 12:57 p.m., followed by a low tide at 9:44 p.m. The marine forecast for Western Alaska coastal waters out to 15 nautical miles, posted at 3:46 a.m., Saturday, July 25th, outlook to Sunday. Zone 2803, quick pack to Cape Stevens. Today, west winds 15 knots, seas 3 feet, fog. Tonight, west winds 20 knots, seas 3 feet. Sunday, west winds 20 knots, seas 4 feet. Zone 2804, Cape Stevens to Moses Point. Today, west winds 15 knots, seas 3 feet, fog. Tonight, southwest winds 20 knots, seas 4 feet. Sunday, west winds 20 knots, seas 4 feet, rain showers. Zone 2805, Moses Point to Sledge Island. Today, west winds 20 knots, seas building to 4 feet, fog. Tonight, west winds 20 knots, seas 4 feet. Sunday, north winds 15 knots, seas 4 feet. Zone 2806, Sledge Island to Wales. There's a small craft advisory in effect late tonight. Today, southwest winds 15 knots, seas building to 4 feet, fog. Tonight, west winds 25 knots, seas 4 feet. Sunday, north winds 25 knots, seas 5 feet.

0: You're listening to IC 100.3 FM, Christian Hit Radio. That was Lemonade from Forrest Frank with the Figs. I'm Pierce here in the studio today, and we're back in Psalm 25, the Psalm of the Day. Verse 5 says, "Lead me in your truth and teach me, for you are the God of my salvation. For you I wait all the day long." To me, it is such a consolation that God has provided an underlying standard of what is right and wrong and what is true and false, and that he's placed that within our heart. It's a piece of the image of God that he has placed in us, this ability to have an understanding of right and wrong. And obviously that has to be influenced by God. Your conscience has to be taught and informed by God's word and his ways. But it is a consolation nonetheless that we don't have to rely on human opinions, which some might call your truth and my truth. Instead, we can trust God's overarching and underlying, demonstrably accurate truth. And then also that reminder in verse 5 that God is our salvation. He is the one who has provided redemption and a way of escape for us in this broken world. And that is good news. That is the gospel right there. And it is something worth waiting for. That's the last part of verse 5, that we can wait on God. He is worth waiting for all day long. We'll be back to more Christian Hits right after the weather and back to Psalm 25 next hour.
1: His questions were like a message flashing in the front of his mind as he woke up each morning. I need to know. I need to know. His need to know about God was so great, he was ready to pay someone to come talk to him. He needed answers. A friend connected him with a CEF leader. The questions that this 9-year-old had were deep. He wanted to know the purpose of life, why he'd been created. He asked what happens to people when they die, how did Jesus rise from

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Today, mostly cloudy, areas of fog, highs in the upper 50s, west winds to 15 miles per hour. Tonight, partly cloudy, mostly cloudy with scattered showers after midnight, lows in the upper 40s, west winds to 15 miles per hour. And tomorrow, mostly cloudy, scattered showers, highs in the upper 50s, north winds to 15 miles per hour. I'm Pierce, and that's the weather outlook. 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

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It's time for you to suit up and make the calls where they actually count. Every sport in Alaska needs more officials. 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
1: Here's the weather outlook from IC 100.3 FM. Today, mostly cloudy. Areas of fog. Highs in the upper 50s. West winds to 15 miles per hour. Tonight, partly cloudy. Mostly cloudy with scattered showers after midnight. Lows in the upper 40s. West winds to 15 miles per hour. And tomorrow, mostly cloudy. Scattered showers. Highs in the upper 50s. North winds to 15 miles per hour. I'm Pierce, and that's the weather outlook. 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

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That was Can't Steal My Joy from Josiah Queen with Brandon Lake. Here's a note from the calendar. Youth ages 8 to 13 are invited to the Kogoyakoska Public Library Older Youth Craft Program, Thursdays from 10:30 to noon at the library. 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You can register in advance or the first time your child attends the program. 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Back into more Christian hits.

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0: That was Yes from For King and Country. 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I'm Pierce here in the studio, and we're in Psalm 25, the Psalm of the Day. Right now we're looking at verse 6, which says, "Remember your mercy, O Lord, and your steadfast love, for they have been from of old." And it's just great to have that reminder that God is merciful, He's gracious, He's abounding in steadfast love, and that's from of old. It is constant. God is constant. He's never changing in His character, and what a consolation that is, that we have someone we can interact with, the Creator of the world, who is a constant in a changing world. We'll be back to more Christian hits right after the weather.
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0: 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Today, mostly cloudy, areas of fog, highs in the upper 50s, west winds to 15 miles per hour. Tonight, partly cloudy, mostly cloudy with scattered showers after midnight, lows in the upper 40s, west winds to 15 miles per hour. And tomorrow, mostly cloudy, scattered showers, highs in the upper 50s, north winds to 15 miles per hour. I'm Pierce, and that's the weather outlook. 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
1: Here's the weather outlook from IC 100.3 FM. Today, mostly cloudy. Areas of fog. Highs in the upper 50s. West winds to 15 miles per hour. Tonight, partly cloudy. Mostly cloudy with scattered showers after midnight. Lows in the upper 40s. West winds to 15 miles per hour. And tomorrow, mostly cloudy. Scattered showers. Highs in the upper 50s. North winds to 15 miles per hour. I'm Pierce, and that's the weather outlook. 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
0: 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Keith Green, Randy Stonehill, Michael Card, Sandy Patty, Whiteheart, Petra, Amy Grant, and more. So sit back, relax, and enjoy the trip to the past on Retro Gold. 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

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Here's a note from the calendar. The Nome Food Bank is open Tuesday and Thursday afternoons from 4 to 6 at 312 Bering Street across from Anvil City Square. Donations of food items can be taken to the food bank Tuesdays and Thursdays from 3:30 to 6, or call the Nome Community Center at 907-443-5259 to arrange a drop-off time. Once again, that phone number is 907-443-5259. Back into more Christian hits. Up next is Daughter of Grace from Twyla Paris.

0: loss is one of the most common disabilities in our region. Noise-induced hearing loss is completely preventable, yet it affects about 20% of our people in the Bering Strait region, which is over twice the national rate. Loud sounds can cause permanent damage to your hearing. Even noise from power tools, boats, four-wheelers, and snow machines can cause damage when your ears are exposed over a period of time. Loud sounds like gunshots can cause hearing loss after only one shot. 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
4: Here's the weather outlook from IC 100.3 FM. Today, mostly cloudy, areas of fog, highs in the upper 50s, west winds to 15 miles per hour. Tonight, partly cloudy, mostly cloudy with scattered showers after midnight, lows in the upper 40s, west winds to 15 miles per hour. And tomorrow, mostly cloudy, scattered showers, highs in the upper 50s, north winds to 15 miles per hour. I'm Pierce, and that's the weather outlook. 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
1: Here's the weather outlook from IC 100.3 FM. Today, mostly cloudy. Areas of fog. Highs in the upper 50s. West winds to 15 miles per hour. Tonight, partly cloudy. Mostly cloudy with scattered showers after midnight. Lows in the upper 40s. West winds to 15 miles per hour. And tomorrow, mostly cloudy. Scattered showers. Highs in the upper 50s. North winds to 15 miles per hour. I'm Pierce, and that's the weather outlook. 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

0: 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That was Every Good Thing from the Afters. I'm Pierce here in the studio today, and we've been looking at Psalm 25, taking it verse by verse to dig into the truth of God's Word and what it means for us today. We're currently in verse 7, which says, "Remember not the sins of my youth or my transgressions. According to your steadfast love, remember me for the sake of your goodness, O Lord." And this right here is ultimately what salvation means. God has provided a way for our sin to be set far from us so that we can come into relationship with God once again. And that came by the sacrifice of Jesus. And so what a blessing that is to us. That is truly the greatest gift that we could ever be given. And so I just want to remind us of that good news today. We will be back into more Christian hits right after the weather, and we'll be back with another verse from Psalm 25 next hour.
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0: Here's the weather outlook from IC 100.3 FM. Today, mostly cloudy. Areas of fog. Highs in the upper 50s. West winds to 15 miles per hour. Tonight, partly cloudy. Mostly cloudy with scattered showers after midnight. Lows in the upper 40s. West winds to 15 miles per hour. And tomorrow, mostly cloudy. Scattered showers. Highs in the upper 50s. North winds to 15 miles per hour. I'm Pierce, and that's the weather outlook. 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
2: For leaving me alone when I wanted to be alone.
3: And now, as a grown-up, I'm thankful for being able to take care of you, my dear mom. 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For understanding that sometimes you simply want to be alone.
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1: Here's the weather outlook from IC 100.3 FM. Today, mostly cloudy. Areas of fog. Highs in the upper 50s. West winds to 15 miles per hour. Tonight, partly cloudy. Mostly cloudy with scattered showers after midnight. Lows in the upper 40s. West winds to 15 miles per hour. And tomorrow, mostly cloudy. Scattered showers. Highs in the upper 50s. North winds to 15 miles per hour. I'm Pierce, and that's the weather outlook. Now back to more Christian hits on IC 100.3 FM.